0: like it's hard to say that I'd rather stay awake when I'm asleep, because my dreams are bursting at the seams.
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1: Einfach nimmer gut.
2: 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You only live once, let the people see.

0: 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Mehr Musik geht nicht.
1: Now love is all I got, I can't live. 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
3: Andere Blick auf Meteo geheit, et gött nimmi ganz so warm, et sind pur Wolken im Himmel, als viel Regen wird nicht kommen, viel zu wenig, schluss mal so so, an Temperatur um zumindest mal um 30 Grad am Dach. Auch nur zu um 20.
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4: 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We're about to take a trip to Christian music's past for the next 2 hours. 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And this week, we'll revisit Christian music pioneer Randy Stonehill's classic album, Equator. Aaron O'Donnell talks about having a child and a career. And we'll get inside the music with Jenny Owens. Of course, I've got your classic request by phone or text, the number 2623-REWIND. And with the 4th of July holiday this week, here's a great classic anthem to shoot some fireworks with, Morgan Cryer, Pray in the USA on Christian Music Rewind. 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

0: The classics live on Christian Music Rewind. I'm Shawn Michaels. And in 1983, Christian music pioneer Randy Stonehill released a critically acclaimed album called Equator. Using his wild sense of humor and social sensibility, the album produced some of Randy Stonehill's most well-known songs.
1: I'll tell you, that was a special album, just like Welcome to Paradise. And I think I'd grown a lot as a Christian, and I had a lot I wanted to say. But it also had a real sense of fun. There were times when we were laughing until we cried. And we were going, no, wait a minute. We don't want this all to become like so much of an inside joke that by the time the record's released, people will go, what? Did Bigfoot make this album? Who is this? I think that fun and that energy really translated in the record. You have a combination of songs that are anchors like China, Turning 30, and then you have songs that are really fun like Shut Me Do.
2: Sounds like Mr. Ed with gingivitis. Wilbur!

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Say two, you go. Who's Hugo? Say one, two, one, two, three. Oh, count.

0: it's a hairball. I'm sorry. 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I think I need to just give up and start gargling with woolite.
1: I'll tell you what, Shut De Do, now here's a surprise to me. This song started out as a car ditty, and now everywhere I go, it's like everybody and their uncle's dog knows this song. It was one of those things that's just enough fun and accessible enough that it sort of spread
2: like a foot disease.
0: We're getting dangerously close to yodeling here, aren't we?
3: You need to go native with Uncle Rand now.
0: Yes!
2: Yes!
3: Ow, I think I hurt my neck.
0: wait. Oh, okay. It's not Shut the Door.
2: It
3: happened again.
2: wait a minute.
0: Oh, thank you. It's Shut De Do.
4: Shut De Do.
0: So let's try this, okay? Shut De Do. You go.
4: Shut De Do.
0: Okay.
2: Keep out the devil.
0: Keep out the devil.
2: Shut De Do. Keep the devil in the nine. Shut De Do. Keep the devil in the nine.
0: Light the candle, everything's all right. You go, light the candle, everything's all right. Everything's all right. Ooh, sounds like frogs with indigestion over here. All right. Well, you'd feel this way if you'd been eating flies. All right. Okay, are you ready?
5: Yes.
0: People going for crying out loud. 20 minutes ago, I was ready.
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0: it's Shawn Michaels, and get ready for this weekend's two-hour time travel trip as we head back to relive some of the biggest classic Christian hits of the past. And this week, we'll chat with Scott Crepane, Rebecca St. James, and Joy Williams. 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